You had the cards, I must admit. You were awful smart. The awful truth is awful sad, I must admit.

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Been down deep so long, giving that up. 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